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1: Sooner or later, all the peoples of the world will have to discover a way to live together in peace, and thereby transform this pending cosmic elegy.

We're going to do a real, this is a real old song that we're going to do for you now. It's one of the first we ever written. In fact, we're so old that we never did it. We gave it to someone else because we kind of went slightly embarrassed about it the first time we wrote it.